club dance, we a nice up party. When time we pass, man, you know we ready. Why you know everybody be ready? Come in on the place, nice up neighborhood. We a nice up dance, we a nice up party. When time we pass, man, you know we ready. Why you know everybody be ready? Come in on the place, nice up neighborhood. We are coming on the coming on the coming on the coming on the coming on the coming on the coming on the coming on the coming on the coming on the coming on the coming on the coming on the coming on the coming on the coming on the coming on the coming on the coming on the coming on the coming on the coming on the coming on the coming on the coming on the coming on the coming on the coming on the coming on the coming on the coming on the coming on the coming on the coming on the coming on the coming on the coming on the coming on the coming on the coming on the coming on the coming on the coming on the coming on the coming on the coming on the coming on the coming on the coming on the coming on the coming on the coming on the coming on the coming on the coming on the coming on the coming on the coming on the coming on the coming on the coming on the coming on the coming on the coming on the coming on the coming on the coming on the coming on the coming on the coming on the coming on the coming on the coming on the coming on the coming on the coming on the coming on the coming on the coming on the coming on the coming on the coming on the coming on the coming on the coming on the coming on the coming on the coming on the coming on the coming on the coming on the coming on the coming on the coming on the

God's imagination to hope and they choke and smoke and smoke under my the basement. This is not rap, this is not hip hop. Just another attempt to make the voices stop. Probably to prove nothing, just writing to say something. Cause I wasn't the only one that wasn't rushing to say nothing. This doesn't mean I lost my dream, it's just right.

bitch. Saying stuff like, you only live once. You got one time to figure it out. One time to twist and one time to shout. One time to...